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day, Potts Farm was a place to go. Load a truck up, hit the dirt road. Jump the barbed wire, spread the word. Light the bonfire and call the girls. 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Jack and Jim were a few good men. Where you learn how to kiss and cuss and fight too. Better watch out for the boys in blue. And all this small town, he said, she said. 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Watch your mouth. 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I'm tired of talking, man. Y'all ain't listening. Them old

0: would be the perfect time to answer that text you've ignored for 3 hours because I'll get back to them later sounded reasonable at the time. 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
7: 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And as I followed up with him, he's messaged me and said, I took my kids to the park today. We're walking, we're exercising, riding the bikes. And those are all things that he wasn't doing before because he was in pain.
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All right, go refill that coffee. 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

0: 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Your boss thinks you're focused. We're not going to ruin it. Let's jump back into the music and forget this conversation ever happened.
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Number one for New Country, 104.9 The Wolf. Good morning to you, 5:07. JY here for Steck. One more day, and then you get him back. He will be here tomorrow for sure. Glad you're here with me this morning. Sunshine today with a high of 81. Jake Owen, Barefoot Blue Jean Night.

0: Number one for New Country, 104.9 The Wolf. Good Monday morning to you, 523 JY in for Steck. One more day as we're looking at sunshine with a high of 81. Get a full look at your Wolf weather coming up here in just a couple of minutes. In the meantime, we're celebrating a very, very special day today.
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0: elaborate designs. 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Those little squares aren't just decorative. They're basically little tiny syrup reservoirs. Pancake said, hey, I'll absorb it. Waffle said, yeah, I'll hold it. Pancakes are fine, but waffles have structure. Waffles aren't breakfast. They're basically edible infrastructure.
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0: 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Today we got sunshine with a high of 81. Tonight mostly clear, low of 58. Tomorrow mostly sunny and a high of 83. 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

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Good morning to you. 5:30 straight up. JY in for Steck, who will be back tomorrow. Apparently, I had a great time at the TT races, too. Wow, what a beautiful day to go to a race, right? It was awesome. Got music on the way from Luke Combs and Cody Johnson. Also, your country spotlight featuring Luke Combs and Megan Maroney. That's all on the way. In the meantime, here's Darius Rucker, 104.9 The Wolf. Good morning.

Number one for New Country 104.9 The Wolf, Luke Combs, Beer Never Broke My Heart. JY in for Steck. Steck will be back tomorrow. We got a beautiful day on tap. Sunshine with a high of 81.

0: And it's time for your country spotlight. Luke Combs is back at the top of the Billboard Country Airplay with Be By You, becoming his 21st number one on that chart. That's awesome. This marks Luke's third number one this year across all country charts, with Sleepless in a Hotel Room and Days Like These also reaching the top spot on Media Base. Megan Maroney may not have put a dress code on her tickets for her shows, but her fans somehow got the memo anyway at the Cloud 9 tour stops. It's a sea of pink, glitter, cowboy hats, and white boots, turning each show into the vibe that matches Megan's new album era color and concept. They're showing up.
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Number one for new country, 104.9 The Wolf. A very good morning to you. It's good to have good neighbors. And that's going to be part of the good stuff brought to you by Bobcat of Peoria. That's coming up here in about, let's call it 6 minutes from now. In the meantime, Luke Bryan, Country and She Knows It on 104.9 The Wolf. Good morning.

Warning. Stack may cause excessive smiling, random singing, and the sudden urge to drink more coffee. 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

0: Lady A needs you now, number one for New Country, 104.9 The Wolf. It's 5:52. JY in for Steck, sunshine, high of 81. Full look at your wolf weather coming up here in just a couple of minutes, along with traffic with Ken Zerski. It is time for the good stuff.
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0: Nothing wrong with a good monkey jumping on houses story, but this is not that. This is about a woman in L.A. Her name's Heidi. She heard loud banging coming from the unit above her, and at first she was pretty annoyed with all the noise going down. But then she figured out the sounds were coming from her 85-year-old neighbor named Carol, who has Parkinson's disease and was struggling to live independently. So Heidi quickly began helping with Carol's meals, cleaning, trash pickup, paperwork, and the two grew really close. So Heidi shared her story online, and then people across the country that she didn't even know started pitching in with letters and groceries. They even helped raise more than $60,000, for Carol's needs. 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And that is the good stuff, brought to you by Bobcat of Peoria and Bloomington. 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Nothing performs like a Bobcat. Welcome to the Bobcat family. This has been the good stuff.
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11: 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Normally they do reopen all lanes over the weekend, so do expect those lane closures back this week. And give us an update on northbound Route 6 and the Ramp 2 or Memorial Drive. That ramp was scheduled to reopen on Saturday. 272-1813 is the OSF Medical Group Traffic Spotter Hotline. 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
0: Wolf weather. The Stats Heating, Cooling, and Appliance Forecast. A beautiful Monday, sunshine with a high of 81. Tonight, mostly clear and a low of 58. Tomorrow, mostly sunny and a high of 83. At the Wolf now, it is 57.

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Billy Zimmerman, Chevy Silverado, number one for New Country, 104.9 The Wolf. It is 6:03, and coming up, we have some factoids you didn't know you need to know, but you're going to know, coming up after Kane Brown and Marshmello. New truck, big

0: Number one for New Country, 104.9 The Wolf, 6:05. It's JY in for Steck. Good Monday morning to you. Sunshine with a high of 81. As soon as this patchy morning fog burns off, we are looking at a dandy day. It's time to learn a little something, children's.
1: It won't make you any smarter, but you won't be any dumber. It's Steck's Factoid of the Day.
0: Yeah, I got a couple of them for you. Some good ones, too. Such as the first ever Western-made movie, not a Western movie, but a Western-made movie, considering we're considered Western, to be broadcast in North Korea, where nothing American is welcome, was Bend It Like Beckham. It didn't air until 2010, which was 8 years after its original release. And yeah, as you would imagine, they edited the heck out of it. Apparently, even David Beckham couldn't bend that censorship. A study showed customers in a bookstore were 3.48 times more likely to browse romantic books if the store smelled like chocolate, and 5.93 times more likely to buy them. Chocolate. Because apparently even your nose has a type. And it's been more than two decades since a human has beaten a computer in a chess tournament. Now it feels like it would surely be impossible, right? Humans used to beat computers at chess. Now the computer doesn't even play chess. It just emotionally humiliates us for about 47 moves.
1: Professional coffee drinker. Amateur rock star. Full-time girl dad. Somehow, morning show host. 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Really doing it all.
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Love that one from John Morgan called Kid Myself. It is 12 minutes after 6 o'clock. Good Monday morning to you. JY in for Steck. And look, some folks are not handling the fantasy football draft season very well at all. We're going to get into that coming up in about 6 minutes from now. In the meantime, Luke Bryan, love you, miss you, mean it on 104.9 The Wolf.

0: Number one for New Country 104.9 The Wolf. A very good Monday morning to you. 6:18 JY in for Steck. Now, the NFL season's just around the corner. Begins on September 9th. But they say there's an estimated 40 million Americans that are already involved in picking their fantasy football teams. I know a few people that are involved right now, and it's not going well, but I have good news for you. There is help.
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9: The northbound Route 6 ramps to and from War Memorial Drive were scheduled to reopen Saturday afternoon. Give us an update there. 272-1813 is the OSF Medical Group Traffic Spotter Hotline. I-474, currently all lanes are open. They're open over the weekend. That's the work in Tazewell County. That should go back down to one lane. 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
0: The Stats Heating, Cooling, and Appliance Forecast. We're looking at sunshine today. It can be beautiful once this fog burns off. High of 81 tonight, mostly clear, and a low of 58. Tomorrow, mostly sunny and a high of 83. Beat the heat of the season with a new air conditioner from Stat Service starting at just $88 a month. 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

0: 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JY Infrastech at 6:31. And you know any parents whose back-to-school photo montages look less like a family album and more like the character selection screen from Call of Duty? I'll get into that coming up after Dustin Lynch and Jelly Roll on The Wolf.
1: She was dressed to kill. I was in my booth.

0: Number one for new country, 104.9 The Wolf. It is 6:34. JY here in for Steck, who will be back tomorrow. And we're looking pretty good today. Sunshine with a high of 81. All right, so earlier I mentioned... Whoops, that's the wrong button. Earlier I mentioned montages and looking like character selection screens from Call of Duty. Well, there's actually a growing trend of naming kids after weapons. We're talking Gunner, Wesson. These are all real names, so I looked them up. Gunner, Wesson, Caliber, Shooter, Trigger, Blade, Cannon, Remington, Beretta, Colt, Ruger, Winchester, Cutter, and Dagger. Now, some of these aren't exactly shocking. Colt, Remington, Hunter, Archer. Those have basically become normal names, right? But imagine being at the pediatrician and hearing Cannon. Cannon Smith, room 3. And little Cannon walks in like, Roger that. Although I might rethink naming your kid Wesson because nobody wants to be at the airport yelling, Wesson, Shooter, get your brother, get over here. And then suddenly you have 6 TSA agents jumping all over you.
1: Some dads have a dad joke. Steck has a whole morning show. It's like living the dad dream. Steck in the Morning on 104.9 The Wolf.
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0: Number one for New Country, 104.9 The Wolf. Sam Hunt having a little house party, 6:43 on this magnificent Monday. No meh Mondays in Wolf Country. JY in for Steck. And coming up, we got your number of the day. And it's a big one. Into the hundreds of thousands. I'll let you know what it is. Coming up, Ella Langley, Riley Green, Don't Mind If I Do on 104.9 The Wolf. Good morning.
1: I've been doing better.

0: Number one for New Country, 104.9 The Wolf. It is 6:46. Good morning, as we are looking at a beautiful day in Wolf Country. Sunshine, high of 81. And it is time for...
1: Hey, you guys!
2: We hear you!
0: It is time for your number of the day, and that is that bridges in the United States National Bridge Inventory. Be honest, show of hands, how many of you knew that that was a thing? My hands are not up, either one of them, because I had no idea that existed. The U.S. National Bridge Inventory. Sounds fancy. The database tracks bridges over 20 feet long. That's a lot of bridges. And apparently America has decided that the best way to get from one side of a problem to the other is, you guessed it, let's build a bridge.
3: 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Grab a snack, stretch your legs, and maybe hide the good snacks before somebody else finds them.
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10: Lane closures expected to go back up on I-474 Tazewell County. Last week they were working between Springfield Road and I-74. Route 6 remains down to one lane, both directions through the work zone. War Memorial Drive to I-74 and Knoxville to Mossville Road. The ramp from Route 6 northbound to and from War Memorial Drive were scheduled to reopen over the weekend. Give us an update. 272-1813 is the OSF Medical Group Traffic Spotter Hotline. 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
0: The Stats Heating, Cooling, and Appliance Forecast. Got sunshine today with a high of 81. Mostly clear tonight with a low of 58. Mostly sunny tomorrow for a Tuesday and a high of 83. 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

That's Blake and Gwen, Nobody But You, number one for New Country, 104.9 The Wolf. Good morning, 7:03, JY in for Steck, and it's that time, if you'd be so kind as to remove your caps, hand over heart, it's time for your Pledge of Allegiance.

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Go forth. Have yourself an amazing Monday. We have your brain tease coming up next. Good for a round of laser tag at Elevate Trampoline Park. In the meantime, let's get into this guy who's, this is his 21st number one song, Be By You. 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
0: 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And I want to know, what company was he famous for owning up and being the chairman for until just a couple of years ago? 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

Randy Houser, How Country Feels, number one for New Country, 104.9 The Wolf. Good morning, 7:13, JY in for Steck. We'll be playing the Brain Tease coming up here in about 6 minutes from now. In the meantime, George Burge, Luke Bryan, this one's called Ride.

0: Number one for New Country, 104.9 The Wolf. How about some Al Dean there? Don't tell on me. JY in for Steck. We're looking at sunshine today with a high of 81, and it's time to do some winning. And up for grabs, we got some Elevate trampoline passes going on. Oh, I got a laser tag. Yeah, good stuff there. All right, good morning, The Wolf. Who am I talking to?
1: This is Steve.
0: Steve, where are you calling from?
1: From Peoria.
0: Peoria. All right, this guy's turning 81 today. What company was he famous for owning and being the chairman for until just a couple of years ago?
1: Was it the WWE?
0: WWE is absolutely right. Yes, sir.
1: Yes.
0: I told you I'd make it easy for you.
1: I needed it easy this morning.
0: Sometimes we do, man. Mondays can be a chore. But we're going to set you up with some laser tag, and we hope you enjoy that.
1: Well, thank you.
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12: I-474 looks good between Springfield Road and I-74 in Tazewell County. That's the work zone. All lanes are currently open. The barrels are on the side. And it looks like new pavement both ways. Not sure the plan this week, but likely there will be lane restrictions. Route 6 already slowing down. That didn't change. Down to one lane both directions north of War Memorial Drive to I-74. Give us an update on the ramps. We're scheduled to reopen this weekend, northbound Route 6 ramps to and from War Memorial Drive. 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
0: The Stats Heating, Cooling, and Appliance forecast today. You got some sunshine. Wait for that haze to burn off a little bit, but it's going to be a beautiful day. Sunshine, high of 81. Tonight, mostly clear and a low of 58. Mostly sunny tomorrow and a high of 83. 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

Number one for New Country, 104.9 The Wolf. A very good Monday morning to you. 7:27. JY in for Steck. Music on the way from Morgan Wallen. Also going to hear from Brantley Gilbert. And let you know what we're celebrating today, too. Carry on. Kenny Chesney, 104.9 The Wolf.

0: Number one for New Country, 104.9 The Wolf. Coming up, we are celebrating a very special day today. Dare I say a delicious day? Yes, I dare say it, because I mean it. I'll do it after Morgan Wallen. This is Love Somebody, 734, 104.9 The Wolf. Good morning.
1: Rumors going all over town. 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Yeah, they say.

0: Morgan Wallen, number one for New Country, 104.9 The Wolf. A very good Monday morning to you as we're looking at sunshine today with a high of 81. We're floating around 57 right now as we are celebrating.
1: Today is a pretty special day.
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0: It is showtime, and it is National Waffle Day. So waffles are old, guys. Ancient Greeks cooked flat cakes between two metal plates. They weren't quite the Belgian waffles that we know today, but they were definitely heading in the right direction. The waffle iron goes way back, like medieval times. Medieval Europeans were cooking wafers between two heated iron plates, often decorated with elaborate designs. Basically, the original food printer. Waffles have a built-in syrup defense system. We all know that. Those little squares aren't just decorative. They're basically tiny syrup reservoirs. Pancake said, yeah, I'll absorb it. Waffle said, yeah, I'll hold it. And pancakes are fine. I love pancakes too. But waffles have structure. Waffles aren't breakfast. They're like edible infrastructure.
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Man, I love that song so much. Yes, I'm an Ella fella. I raise that flag proudly. Got the good stuff coming up, brought to you by our friends at Bobcat of Peoria. Sometimes you get annoyed with your neighbors in an apartment building, and then sometimes it turns into an amazing friendship. So you just never know what's going to happen. I got the good stuff coming up. Josh Ross now on The Wolf.

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1: Number one for New Country, 104.9 The Wolf, 753 JY here with you. Hope you're having yourself a wonderful Monday. And we got some beautiful weather on tap for you. Sunshine with a high of 81. Let's get to it.
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1: This is a great story. A woman in Los Angeles, by the way, it's brought to you by our friends at Bobcat of Peoria. But a woman in L.A., her name's Heidi. She heard loud banging coming from the unit above her, and at first she was pretty annoyed at the noise, but then she figured out that these sounds were coming from her 85-year-old neighbor. Her neighbor's name is Carol, who has Parkinson's disease, and she was struggling to live independently, and Heidi didn't know that. So Heidi quickly began helping with Carol's meals, cleaning, trash pickup, helping her with whatever paperwork she needed, and the two got really close really fast. Heidi then shared her story online, and then people across the country, complete strangers, were pitching in with letters and groceries. They even helped raise more than $60,000. For Carol's needs. Heidi then got her landlord to make some upgrades for Carol's apartment, including a new stove and air conditioning. Carol now refers to Heidi as her granddaughter. That is some good stuff.
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11: And look what's back. The lane closure on I-474 in Tazewell County right now. It looks to just be eastbound between Springfield Road or a little before to I-74. Now, just typical slowdowns on Route 6 through the works on the northbound Route 6 ramp to War Memorial Drive is still closed. Starting to see some tight traffic now on Southport Route 8. That resurfacing work, and it's right there at I-474. So it's on the east end of that work zone, which can go far west as Edwards. 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
1: The Stats Heating, Cooling, and Appliance Forecast. A beautiful sunshine with a high of 81. Mostly clear tonight with a low of 58. Then tomorrow's looking really nice too. Mostly sunny and a high of 83. 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

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It is 7 minutes after 8 o'clock. It is the Steck Show, JY in for Steck, just for today, last week and today, and he'll be back. I know you missed him. We've all missed him, but he'll be back. Now, coming up, things you didn't know, you needed to know, but are going to know. After Sam Hunt, Body Like a Back Road on 104.9 The Wolf. Got to go.

0: 8:10. JY in for Steck. We're looking at about 60 degrees now, as it's time to learn a little something.
1: It won't make you any smarter, but you won't be any dumber. It's Steck's Factoid of the Day.
0: All right, let's get right to it. The first ever Western-made movie to be broadcast in North Korea was Bend It Like Beckham. Now, it didn't appear until 2010, which was 8 years after its original release. And as you would suspect, in North Korea, it was heavily edited. So, apparently, even David Beckham couldn't bend that censorship. And a study showed customers in a bookstore were this is oddly specific. So somebody ran the numbers on this. A study showed the customers in a bookstore were 3.48 times more likely to browse romantic books if the store smelled like chocolate, and 5.93 times more likely to buy them. Chocolate. Because apparently even your nose has a type. And finally, it's been more than two decades since a human has beaten a computer in a chess tournament. Now it feels like it'd be impossible, right? Humans used to beat computers at chess. Now the computer doesn't even play chess. It just emotionally humiliates us for about 47 moves, then it finishes us off.
1: Professional coffee drinker. Amateur rock star. Full-time girl dad. Somehow, morning show host. 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

Number one for New Country, 104.9 The Wolf. A very good morning to you. 8:20 straight up. We are looking at a sunshiny day with a high of 81. Right now, though, it's time for a little country spotlight.

0: All right, well, Luke Combs is back at the top of the Billboard Country Airplay with Be By You, becoming his 21st number one on that chart. This marks Luke's third number one of the year. All across country charts with Sleepless in a Hotel Room, Days Like These are also reaching the top spot at Media Bay. So, as always, our man Luke still rolling. And Megan Maroney may not have put the dress code on her tickets, but her fans got the memo anyway somehow at the Cloud 9 tour stops. It's a sea of pink, glitter, cowboy hats, and white boots, turning each show into the vibe that matches Megan's new album, era, color, and concept. So, fans are digging it.
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0: The Stats Heating, Cooling, and Appliance Forecast. We're looking at sunshine today with a high of 81. Tonight, mostly clear, low of 58. Tuesday is going to be beautiful, too, mostly sunny, and a high of 83. At the Wolf now, it's 60.

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0: 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All right, this is what I got for you, okay? 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Hey, all right, I finally got one. Thanks. 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

0: 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It's always on.
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Number one for New Country, 104.9 The Wolf, Tucker Wetmore. That one's called Brunette. And that is going to do it for me, JY. I am getting out the door. Be back to my usual afternoon self tomorrow as Steck makes his triumphant return from vacation. Katie and Company, they are coming up next. So make sure you hang out. We got Blake Shelton, Megan Maroney, and this one from FGL. It's called Stay. Have a great day.

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Today is National Waffle Day, and it's probably the only, like, great excuse you're going to get all year to have chicken and waffles for dinner, so go for it.

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I just rolled my eyes and I said, Daddy, I

0: 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It's always on.
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1: It's getting to that point of the summer where I'm starting to lose the backyard. Like, even with getting like a fancy smart sprinkler this year, it's about to turn into a dust bowl, you can just tell. Which is going to lead to like a very muddy winter, which in turn will lead to four very muddy paws I'll be cleaning all year.

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1: New survey just revealed every state's favorite sandwich. 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
14: And our stats, heating, cooling, and appliance forecast for today. Beautiful day, sunny, high of 81 this afternoon, mostly clear tonight. Drop down to an overnight low of 58, mostly sunny, 83 tomorrow. 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

1049 The Wolf, number one for New Country. It is a sad anniversary today. The 20th anniversary of the day that poor Pluto was demoted from being an official planet.

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20: 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Sunny 81 this afternoon, then mostly clear tonight. Overnight low of 58, mostly sunny 83 tomorrow. 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
21: Checking our stats, heating, cooling, and appliance forecast. Sunny this afternoon, a high of 81 on this beautiful day. Mostly clear tonight. We'll drop down to 58 overnight. Mostly sunny, 83 tomorrow. 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
15: And our Stats Heating, Cooling, and Appliance forecast for tonight, mostly clear. We'll get to an overnight low of 58. Tomorrow, mostly sunny, 83. 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
14: And our stats, heating, cooling, and appliance forecast for tonight. Mostly clear, a low of 58. It's going to be beautiful. Mostly sunny, 83 tomorrow. 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
11: And the Stats Heating, Cooling, and Appliance forecast tonight, mostly clear, an overnight low of 58, mostly sunny, 83 tomorrow. 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
12: And our stats, heating, cooling, and appliance forecast for tonight. Mostly clear, a beautiful night. Overnight low 58. Mostly sunny, up to 83 tomorrow afternoon. 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

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The phrase, I'm not as good as I once was, but I'm as good once as I ever was, is coming true more and more as I get older. Friday night, I found out one of the categories that fits in. We'll get into that next.